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0: and gentlemen, step on up. 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

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And coming up tomorrow, this woman has a secret she is keeping from her boyfriend. If he finds out, will he dump her? I think so. But you know what? Maybe not. You be the judge tomorrow morning, 7:30.

0: 2000s to today with Mix 102.9 and Frankie V hanging for Brady off Fat Stacks of Cash, man. That continues. 840 will get you paid. And I'll tell you, man, that money gonna come in handy between the bills and the debt that you already have, the prices of gas, and furthermore, the fact that you're trying to plan that family vacation for the summer, right? 1,000 bucks towards all that and more coming up at 840. So make sure you hang for that. Requested music on the way as well. All American Rejects. Got TLC, No Scrubs, also Benson Boone. That's all next. 1,000 bucks yours, 840. 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

0: and gentlemen, step on up. 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
1: It is Frankie B in for Brady playing the best mix of the 2000s to today. Of course, Billy the Kid wakes you up every morning. Got Evanescence coming up. Taylor Swift in a few. Hunter's

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And coming up tomorrow, this woman has a secret she is keeping from her boyfriend. If he finds out, will he dump her? I think so. But you know what? Maybe not. You be the judge tomorrow.

0: One Republic and Need Your Love with Mix 102.9. Frankie V sitting in for Brady. Don't forget, on Sunday, it is Mother's Day. Make sure to plan accordingly to show mom some love. Brunches, whatnot, pack pretty quick. Reservations fill up pretty quick, so make sure if you're looking to get mom out there for Mother's Day, don't wait too long to get those reservations in. Shout out to all the restaurant workers that'll be hustling on Sunday. I know it's a lot, and we appreciate you for sure. Got Noah Kahn, The Great Divide, coming up next. Also, throwing it back with T.I., Rihanna, Live Your Life, next.
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0: 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Stay locked in. You got Frankie V hanging for Brady tonight. Got Miley Cyrus, Party in the USA coming up next. Also requested B.O.B., Hayley Williams, Airplanes, man. Looks throwbacks and more continue next right here in Mix. Hang with us.
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B. I'm sitting in for Brady, and I got to get out of here. It's Mix 102.9, running the best mix of the 2000s till today. Enjoy the rest of your Wednesday night. We'll talk again this weekend. Leaving you a Switchfoot. 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
1: It's Billy the Kid reporting live at Lake Louisville. Authorities are stunned after an unbelievable discovery at the bottom of the lake. 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
1: It's Billy the Kid reporting live at Lake Louisville. Authorities are stunned after an unbelievable discovery at the bottom of the lake. Big, fat stacks of cash have been found, and officials say the money is being released to the public, one winner at a time.
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2: 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Authorities are stunned after an unbelievable discovery at the bottom of the lake. Big, fat stacks of cash have been found, and officials say the money is being released to the public, one winner at a time.
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1: It's Billy the Kid reporting live at Lake Louisville. 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Big, fat stacks of cash have been found, and officials say the money is being released to the public, one winner at a time.
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2: Hey, good morning. Welcome to your Thursday. It's Mix 102.9. Billy the Kid, Candace Lopez is here. Producer Boo is here. It is Friday Eve. I don't know what's going on with my allergies. Is anybody else allergies going crazy?
3: Yes, and I don't typically get bothered by allergies, but we start the show around 6. Oh. Like right now, by 8, 9 o'clock, my throat is just hurting. I can't control my voice.
2: Same.
3: I've just got sniffles and sneezes.
2: I feel like this spring has been the weirdest weather.
3: Yes.
2: I don't know what's going on, but and the weather's kind of blah again today.
3: Yeah.
2: And it's messing with my head, my headache, my throat, my feet, my toes.
3: Yeah.
2: I'm cracking when I get up.
3: That's normal.
2: Oh, it is?
3: That's not allergies.
2: That's after 40?
3: Yeah.
2: Gotcha. All right, Candace, what else is going on? You good?
3: Well, I'm just like so excited. Like today's Christmas for me because, A, I'm getting a haircut after the show today. It's been so long since I've had a haircut. But then tonight, okay, thank you guys so much for introducing me to the restaurant First Watch.
2: Oh, yeah.
3: You guys told me about it last like December-ish and I finally went. Well, they invited me to a Mother's Day dinner, special breakfast for dinner event, which that's my favorite meal, breakfast for dinner, and it's tonight, and so I'm so excited.
2: Oh, I love that. Oh, First Watch is so good.
3: I know. Love it. So I kind of owe this to you guys.
2: But you're welcome.
4: To-go plates?
3: Yeah, I'll bring to-go plates for sure. They're going to have a whole thing tonight for moms.
2: Good. They should pamper moms and make it happen. Good for them. I love that. Oh, the avocado toast. And I'm not even a big, like, avocado toast person.
3: Uh-huh.
2: But the way they bring it out, it's just all fresh and it looks nice and it's
3: And they have kale juice.
2: And they have
3: it's super good. It's sweet.
4: I've never had that there, but okay.
3: I talked to two friends who also love First Watch, and they were like, you have to get the green juice. The kale juice is so good. And they're not even like kale kind of girls. So.
2: You don't hang out with kale girlies?
3: No.
2: Oh,
4: forget the French toast. Kale juice.
3: Yeah, trust me. It's 5 stars.
2: Do we have to drink kale juice? Or?
3: Yeah, I think they're going to have it tonight.
2: Okay, all right. Yeah.
3: Yeah, maybe I can get some bottled up for you
2: guys.
3: No,
2: we're good.
3: No, you like it.
2: Oh,
3: I
2: no.
3: promise.
2: That's okay, Candace. I appreciate that, but keep your kale juice.
3: It's a big day for me.
2: No, it's a big day. Thank you. Well, shout out to First Watch.
3: Yeah, they're so sweet.
2: I love that. I'm glad they brought that to you and pamper all the moms for Mother's Day coming up, which I can't believe it's this Sunday.
3: I know.
2: Wow. Okay.
3: Figure it out, guys.
2: Husbands, figure it out.
3: It's Thursday.
2: Kids, figure it out. Producer Pooh, what's up, Pooh?
4: Last night was my 14-year-old son, Brendan, his last choir concert.
3: Aww.
4: And I put it on my Instagram. He had a football game yesterday from 4 to 5:30. Then he had to go to this choir concert. And I said, you sure? He's like, yeah, I'm going to go and stick it out. And I filmed him, and you see.
2: Oh, I saw it.
4: Yeah.
2: I saw it, and I thought to myself, shut that choir program down.
3: No.
4: Thank you.
2: No, I was, listen.
4: See what I'm talking about?
2: Pooh said, you know what? I don't know if I want my kid to do choir because it's just like, no one's into it.
3: Uh-huh.
2: No. I watched this video. Every kid looks like they hate it. They hate it.
3: I watched it, but my sound wasn't on, so I need to go back and watch it again.
2: No,
4: you don't. You're good. Trust me.
3: Really?
2: They're singing Brown Eyed Girl, and they're just...
3: I love that song.
2: I do, too.
4: Yeah.
2: They're just singing there. They look all... Everyone looks so mad to be there, like, my Brown Eyed Girl.
3: Oh, no.
2: Their hands are barely moving. They're yawning.
4: Movements and be in sync. And
2: no, go watch the video.
3: Okay.
2: No, every kid there looks like they're on a different routine. They just look like they hate it. And I thought to myself, why are you doing this?
4: Yeah.
2: Why is everybody here?
3: Maybe they were just hungry.
4: No.
2: There's like one kid who's really into it and singing.
3: Okay.
2: But you can't even see them. And I was like, okay, there's one kid into it, but every other kid looks like they're being tortured by a terrorist group.
4: And all the parents were like clapping and like, woo, woo. And I was like, what are you cheering for? This is terrible.
3: Oh. Ouch.
4: Life
3: poor choir director.
2: You know, if I would have never heard Pooh, you know, when he talked about how it's not good, I thought, remember I was defending. I'm like, don't say that about the kids.
4: Yeah.
3: They'll
2: then
3: get
2: Then I watched it and I was like, okay, I get it. I get it.
3: Aww.
2: And it's not that they're not talented.
4: Yeah.
2: I'm sure they could sing if they wanted to,
4: mm-hmm.
2: but literally looks like not one kid just cares to be there.
3: Aww.
2: So there you go.
3: Okay.
2: Choir.
4: Well, I'm glad. No more suffering.
3: Well, that's it. That's it for the year.
2: My brown eyed girl.
4: Yeah.
2: Oh, go watch it. I can't wait. All right. We got Nitos we are giving away today. We're doing Tradio Radio, so get ready to trade something. 8:30, we'll do that. Nitos and these mystery dumplings, which somebody tried to buy a mystery dumpling off me yesterday on Instagram.
3: How much did they offer you?
2: $200.
3: What?
2: And I was like...
3: That's cheaper than eBay.
2: I was like, no, I don't... Really?
3: Yeah.
2: How much are they going for?
3: $3.99.
2: Really? $399?
3: Yes. And they probably cost $3.99 if you could find one at retail price.
2: Well, we got them. So if you want to trade, 8:30, start thinking about what you want to trade now.
3: $300 are up for grabs.
2: Yeah. Well, I said, just you got to listen. I'm like, I'm not selling them.
3: No. Mm-mm.
2: So like, you could, trust me, you could trade something way cheaper.
3: Yeah.
2: We gave away a couple yesterday, and what did they win? What did we trade? We traded for,
4: we got roses.
2: We got a bouquet of flowers.
3: Right.
2: And what else?
3: The bracelets.
2: And bracelets.
3: The rubber band bracelet collection.
2: Yeah, see, we like unique stuff. 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
2: Here she is, the one and only, my brown eyed girl.
3: Oh my gosh. They were good. I just watched the video. They're so cute.
2: We're talking about the choir kids that poo. No, they could be good.
4: Yeah.
2: But you could tell they don't want to be there.
3: Potential. What grade is that, Pooh?
2: Eighth grade.
3: Oh, I thought that seventh was sixth.
4: It was actually seventh and eighth.
3: Okay, they were good.
2: No, I mean, listen, they could be good, but you could tell they just didn't want to be there.
3: Yeah.
2: So it's like, kids, come on, figure it out.
3: Well, it's into the school year, too. They're over everything.
2: Yeah. Well, so are the teachers.
4: Possibly. And they showed up.
2: Candace, what is going on?
3: Well, I got an update to a story we told you about at the end of the show yesterday. The University of Dallas men's basketball team say they lost around $60,000 they raised last year for a trip to London when this travel agency they were using just up and went out of business, hasn't refunded their money. Guess who is stepping up and helping?
2: Oh, is it who I asked?
3: It is who you asked.
2: Oh,
3: Mark Cuban.
2: Oh, good. Yes. For Mark.
3: So the team posted a video yesterday thanking Mark for his $30,000 donation and say they're working hard to raise the rest of the money, which is around $17,000. They were originally set to travel to London this month, but they've pushed back their trip to August, and I think they're going. I think they're going to make it.
2: Oh, good. Oh, so Mark gave him $30,000.
3: He gave him $30,000 out of the $60,000.
2: I thought he was going to give him his like private jet.
4: Yeah.
2: And just say, just fly it over there and fly back.
3: That would have been cool.
2: Yeah, but it's probably a lot of kids going over there on the team. So,
3: yeah.
2: So they need 17 more thousand?
3: They do, yeah. So they're still taking donations on their website. You can follow them on Instagram to see kind of the updates. They're pretty good about getting together in the gym and saying stopping basketball to, you know, talk about all of this. But things are looking up over there.
2: Mark, can you just give the other 17?
4: No. I know.
2: Am I being greedy?
4: Yeah. I'm just...
3: Well, I think

0: just, you know, wants to make it a point that they have to overcome themselves. So, but I agree with you. Yeah,
1: no,
0: it's
1: I
0: funny.
1: Think you're right. And poor Mark. Mark, well, I'm not going to say poor Mark.
0: Yeah.
1: But Mark's always giving away money.
0: He is. He's every like Dallas's like angel.
1: Yes. Every time somebody needs money and it's anywhere in Texas,
0: right.
1: people are like, well, just Mark Cuban, do it.
0: Yeah.
1: That's got to get old if you're him.
0: Just getting tagged in charity things every day.
1: You know what I should do? Hold on. I got Mark's email. I think I'm going to Venmo him $100.
0: Aw.
1: Just say, here, man, you're That's always giving nice. Away money. Here's $100. You might Dude. Need it.
2: He gonna, he gonna message you back. Put your little money out.
1: Should I Venmo Mark Cuban like $10?
0: Oh my
1: and be
0: gosh.
1: Like, here, in case times are tough, buddy.
0: Yeah. No.
1: I heard
0: no,
1: you're giving out
0: good.
1: A lot of money. So here.
2: Yeah.
0: But thank you, Mark. That's
1: I got
0: so
1: five
0: amazing.
1: I got five on it, Mark.
2: Yeah.
0: Guys, the physical presidential physical fitness test is coming back. This was phased out in 2013, but it uses exercise like mile runs and sit-ups to rank students, and then the top performers will earn the award. Do you guys remember this?
1: Yes.
0: Because this
1: yes.
0: was the worst day of elementary school.
1: This was my
0: every year.
1: Worst day of life.
0: Yeah.
1: But you know why? And it's only one thing. I didn't mind running. I was a pretty athletic
0: yeah.
1: kid.
0: Oh,
1: I liked everything except one thing.
2: What? The pull-ups.
1: The damn rope.
2: The rope was easy for me.
0: And I am scarred for life by the rope. Why
1: me
0: do
1: too.
0: You look at me and think I'm going to climb to the top of the ceiling of the gym?
1: And then you got to hit that bell.
0: Fourth grade Candace? No.
1: Fourth grade Candace wasn't climbing anything.
0: No.
2: Really?
0: Even sit-ups and they like have someone hold your feet. That's awkward too. Did they have someone hold
1: yes.
0: your feet
1: yes.
0: down? I'm like, I don't yeah. want someone looking at me doing sit-ups.
1: No.
0: Holding my feet.
1: I had the worst time one day. It was fourth grade. I'll never forget it like it was yesterday. And I was doing sit-ups and they're holding my feet and everybody's paying attention and watching. And I let one slip out.
0: No!
1: And I tooted. And I'm just being honest.
0: Oh my God.
1: And I never heard the end of it
0: yeah.
1: from my classmates. They're like, Billy tooted. Billy tooted. Then it's like, Billy didn't make it up the rope. Yeah,
0: right.
1: You're right. I'm supposed to hit this bell.
0: Yeah. I also couldn't do a chin-up. So what else do you want
1: you
0: to put on
1: do
0: the
1: one?
0: List?
2: Yeah.
0: No.
2: Yeah, I got stuck on the chin-ups. Yeah, that's what got me. But
1: you
2: the rope.
1: Chin-ups or pull-ups?
2: Pull-ups.
0: Whatever they're called.
2: Yeah.
1: No wonder you can't do one. Yeah. What's a chin-up?
0: I meant pull-ups. I went to CrossFit once. I think they called it a chin-up.
2: No, they called it chin-ups back then, too.
0: Yeah, chin-up.
1: How many could you do, Pooh?
2: What, chin-ups?
1: Yeah.
2: Good five or six. That's it.
1: How many now?
2: We tried that in the gym, remember?
1: Oh, yeah, we did.
2: Billy grabbed my foot to try to help me.
0: I can do about one in my whole life.
2: I can do about one and a half now.
1: Pooh did a forehead up.
2: Yeah.
0: Oh, my God.
1: It's about as far as he
0: can. Yeah, 100%.
1: All right,
0: this test is going to be mandatory at schools on, U.S. military bases. They're encouraging public schools nationwide to do it as well. So we'll keep you posted if you need to get your kids in the
1: anxiety.
0: In the rope climb.
1: I got a lot of anxiety Same. As a kid for that on that day.
0: For sure. Well, guys, we got our first look at the prequel to Legally Blonde yesterday. It's called Elle. It's already been renewed for a second season, but this storyline follows young Elle Woods, of course, Reese Witherspoon's iconic character, and she's leaving her perfect life in Bel Air after she learns her dad has to find work in Seattle. We pretty much meet Elle in 1995, and then we sort of see her journey to becoming the Elle Woods we all know from the movie. Reese Witherspoon did help cast the character of Elle and is a producer on the show. I rarely put a TV or film on my calendar on my phone. Like I put Michael Jackson. When that was announced, I put it right on my calendar.
1: Right.
0: Cannot forget I'm seeing this. July 1st, the series premieres on Amazon Prime and I cannot wait.
1: You're excited for
0: yeah.
1: it.
0: Yeah.
1: Okay.
0: That movie was so iconic. I know Pooh's seen Legally Blonde.
2: I have.
0: He knows all the quotes, but I don't know about you.
1: Have I seen it? What's a quote from it? Give me a quote from it. Give me a quote from Legally Blonde.
0: Like
2: it's hard?
0: Like it's hard? Yeah.
1: I thought that was from Clueless.
0: Ben and Snap.
2: Yeah, Ben and Snap, too.
0: Those are the two,
1: biggest
0: quotes.
2: Because that's what she taught old girl to do when she wanted to attract
1: I him. Understand that, but when did you watch this?
2: Legally Blonde?
1: Yeah.
2: Oh, years ago.
1: You did?
2: Yeah.
1: It's just like, it's so weird. I just can't
0: 2001,
1: imagine.
0: 2001, it came out.
1: I just can't imagine Pooh sitting down as a grown man.
2: Yeah, but not alone. I watched it with two girls back then.
1: Oh, here we go.
2: I did. Yeah.
0: That's your go-to movie you watch with women?
2: Yeah, I was just watching it. I was like, what y'all watching?
1: Say, ladies, y'all want to come over and watch Legally Blonde?
2: Yeah.
1: I'll order some sashimi.
0: That's a good night.
1: We'll eat some sashimi.
2: Yeah.
0: Okay. Yeah, oh my gosh. Come on over, girl. All right. I'm on my way. Those are your Texas top stories on Mix 102.9.
1: You got that second charger ready, Drew? I'm coming. First call of the day coming up next. Shaboozy tickets, get ready.
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0: let's do it. First caller of the day right now. It's Mix 102.9. Bailey the Kid, Candace Lopez, Producer Pooh. I had to tell Candace Lopez the request line number earlier because she forgot.
1: I had a brain fart on what our area code was for it.
0: It's 833.
1: Yeah, okay. 833.
0: It's technically not an area code, but you know what I mean.
1: Whatever.
0: 833-787-1029. It's okay.
1: What is it?
0: What do you mean?
1: 833.
0: 833 is what?
1: Well, that's what I mean. Like the 800. Whatever.
0: Yeah. Okay. All right.
1: Well, it used to be 214.
0: It did. It
2: yeah,
0: still
2: 214-817.
0: It's still our area code.
1: Right.
0: We have a special number.
1: What? I forgot what the three numbers before the number were.
0: You want to know what it is?
1: Yeah.
0: 833-787.
1: Well, I was posting it on Instagram.
0: 1029. Okay. You call that number. First caller right now, you're going to get Shaboozy tickets. You're talking about Tradio Radio we're going to do later on.
1: Yeah.
0: Yeah, have that number ready. And you're right. You can see it on our Instagram, too. And you can tell us what you want to trade, too, if you want to get ready to do it there for the Nitos and the Mystery Dumplings. But right now, Shaboozy tickets at 833-787-1029. If you want them, good luck. Caller number one, we'd like to hook you up first thing in the morning. This is Mix 102.9.

0: And they're saying it's just going to be kind of cloudy today, although nice looking sunrise. I can see the sun right now, but they said it's going to change. Clouds today, tomorrow, same thing. I'm going to say partly sunny. I hate saying partly cloudy. Let's keep it positive. Tomorrow, like 78, and then rain this weekend again.
1: Yeah, just a slight chance, I think.
0: Well, that's too much for me. Okay? It's Mix 102.9. Good morning. Bailey the Kid, Candace Lopez, Producer Pooh. We got a dirty little secret coming up at 7:30. Get ready for that. Let's do some Shaboozy tickets right now. Is it, what's your name? Is it Oxley?
2: No, Oxley, like Gene Oxley.
0: Hey, cool name.
2: What's going on?
0: What's happening? What's happening, man? Hey, guess what? You're calling number one. Congratulations!
2: Already. That's what's happening. How y'all doing this morning?
0: I'm pretty good. How are you?
2: I ain't complaining. I'm away to work in transit.
0: Oh, yeah? Where are you from?
2: I'm from Dallas.
0: Okay, cool. What do you do?
2: I relocate vending machines.
0: Do you really?
3: Oh, man. You got them good snacks.
0: Okay, so you got a car full of snacks right now, don't you?
2: No, we don't stock the machines. We just deliver them.
0: Oh, okay.
3: Oh, man. Right.
0: I want a vending machine in my house. How much does it cost? If I needed a vending machine in my house, how much does it cost?
2: in your house, you probably can get one for about $800-900, depending on what you want.
0: Okay.
3: Oh, man.
0: Now we got the vending machine hookup.
3: Yeah.
0: All right.
3: I just need that master key, and I can go around and get my own snack.
0: Right.
2: Look, there is no master key. Most machines have different locks.
0: There you go. See, Pooh, your whole life you thought you were going to get a master key to the vending machine. Yeah.
3: Oh, okay.
1: Crushed his dream.
0: I love it. Well, hey, man, thank you for checking us out. We're going to give you these Shaboozy tickets. We appreciate you listening, man.
2: Oh, yeah, every morning.
0: Hey, I love that. Thank you. You call us anytime. You stay right there, okay?
2: All right.
0: I like Autry.
1: Yeah.
0: I like that name, too.
1: That's cool. Strong.
0: Yeah, a strong name.
1: Yeah.
0: Strong, unique name. Okay, real or fake news. You ready?
1: Yep.
0: I'm going to give you three headlines. You're going to tell me which one is fake, and the news is always crazy. It gets crazier by the day, so sometimes this game gets hard. Headline number one, driverless Waymo takes off with man's luggage. Driverless Waymo takes off with man's luggage. Headline number one. Headline number two. Woman arrested after hiring marching band to follow her ex-boyfriend around for 9 straight days. Woman arrested after hiring a marching band to follow her ex-boyfriend around for 9 straight days.
3: Toxic.
0: Yeah. I think it's kind of genius.
3: Yeah.
0: Headline number three. Florida woman arrested for allegedly kicking boy at football game.
1: Oh.
0: Florida woman arrested for allegedly kicking boy at football game.
1: Hmm.
0: Can't do that if that's real.
1: No.
0: Maybe sometimes every once in a while, though, kid might just need.
1: You know? Oh, my gosh.
0: No? I guess you can't hit other people's kids.
3: Put some respect on my name.
0: It's frowned upon, I think. All right. Headline number one. What do you think it is, Candace? 1, 2, 3. Which one is the fake story? Or do you want to pass it to Pooh?
1: Man, this is hard today. Did I pass it to you yesterday, Pooh?
3: Yes,
1: I did. All right. Lock me in right now for that second story, then.
0: Oh, you've
1: going
0: already locked
1: for it.
0: In.
1: Yeah, the marching band story.
0: You don't think that's real?
1: No.
0: You don't think a woman would do something to get revenge on a man?
1: Well, yeah. I just don't know if it would be a marching band. Like, I had a friend pour pickle juice on her husband once in the shower because he hated pickles. But marching band?
0: Wait.
1: Not so much.
0: Who's out here pouring pickle juice?
3: Yeah, why are you wasting pickle juice
1: like
3: that? Well,
1: she knew that he didn't like pickles, so
0: she
1: dumped.
0: And she was mad at him?
1: Yeah. She dumped pickle juice on him while he was in the shower.
0: Wow, what a weird way to get revenge on a guy.
1: Yeah.
0: And he didn't. So she was kind of mad.
1: Yeah.
0: Because if she wasn't, if she was a real mad, she wouldn't have done it in the shower. She'd have just done it.
1: Totally.
3: Yeah, right.
0: But he didn't like pickles?
1: No.
0: I'm more freaked out about the fact that he doesn't like pickles.
3: Yeah.
0: Weird. Okay.
1: Right?
0: Let's lock that in. Producer Pooh, which one do you think is the fake story?
3: Man, I was going to go with that. Lock me in with that last story. A woman kicking a kid at a football game.
0: Oh, okay. You sure you want to lock that in?
3: Yeah, lock it in.
0: How many kids have you kicked at football games?
3: None, but I've wanted to.
0: Okay.
3: I wanted to trip at least a couple.
0: I appreciate that, honestly. I'm right there with you.
1: No.
0: Lock that in. It's locked in. The winner today, by no surprise, Candace Lopez. So that story was fake. Woman arrested after hiring marching band to follow her ex-boyfriend around for 9 straight days. Now, I did see this going around, and I got all excited about it.
1: Yeah?
0: And it wasn't just a woman. The story that's going around is ex-Dallas Cowboy cheerleader hires marching band.
1: Okay.
0: And I was like, wait, what?
1: Weird.
0: And then I started doing some research, and it looks like it's a fake story, which I was like, oh, man. I wanted it to be real because I wanted the girl to come on the show and be like, what'd he do? But yeah, I can't find any real.
1: Aww.
0: Nothing real about it as of right now.
1: Someone's got an idea now if they need it.
0: But if you've done something petty like this to get back at your ex, feel free because I will absolutely talk about it and put you on the air.
3: Right.
0: Because we love pettiness. All right, the real story is Waymo. Driverless Waymo takes off with a man's luggage. A man complained to Waymo that he was forced to fly without a change of clothes because the robo-taxi drove off with his luggage in the trunk after dropping him off at the airport.
1: No.
0: And I've always wondered about this because, you know, I've taken a Waymo but never to the airport, never with luggage. He said it was his first and possibly last Waymo ride. He said, I pressed the trunk open button trying to get my luggage. It didn't do anything. And the Waymo drove off immediately. And peeled out. Gone. He said Waymo was alerted that they had his luggage. He was trying to get them to turn around, even chase the car to a point.
1: Wow.
0: But the Waymo just kept going, and by the time he got somebody on the phone, the luggage was gone.
1: Wow, good thing his ID and his passport or anything wasn't in it.
0: You know what's funny and what's crazy about it is they refused to pay or ship the luggage to him.
1: What?
0: Because they said we're not responsible for items left behind in the vehicle.
1: I didn't leave it behind. You took it.
0: Yeah, he's like, I didn't. That's not what happened.
3: Right.
0: I think they ended up working it out. But how crazy is that?
1: Wow.
0: That not only did he not get his luggage on the trip, he had to go buy clothes, but they were like, no, we're not shipping this to you.
1: That's not fair.
0: Yeah. What the heck happens when that happens?
1: Not cool.
0: What a mess. All right. And we should just call this Florida news. Because, God, people, I mean, Texas is not far behind, though.
1: Fake or Florida news.
0: Florida woman arrested for allegedly kicking a boy at a football game because, quote, he hit me first.
1: No.
0: Na-na-na-na-boo-boo. A Fort Myers mother was arrested Saturday after allegedly running into a youth football field, running onto the field, what? On a field that I guess they were brawling, and she repeatedly kicked a 13-year-old player from the opposing team while he was on the ground.
1: Wow.
0: Yeah. And she's 34. Her name is Renee Lambert. She was charged with child abuse without great bodily harm. And resisting an officer because after that, after kicking a kid, she obviously resisted arrest.
1: Mm-hmm.
0: And she didn't do anything wrong. I guess she said the kid kicked her first. The video is circulating, appeared. What it seems like is Lambert, the woman, who had been cheering for her son's team, the Falcons, kicking the boy during a Southwest Florida Panthers youth football game. Lambert told officers... Oh. Yeah, but the kid hit me first, so I had to kick him back.
1: Wow.
0: The victim's mother said she would be pressing charges, and she has a court date set for June 1st.
3: Ooh.
1: Okay.
0: Well, you know, I did trip a kid on an airplane once.
1: I know.
0: But that was by accident.
3: Yeah. No.
0: You ever do something? You ever have something like you want to do it in your head, and then your body does it, and you didn't want it to?
1: No.
0: Oh, no?
1: No.
3: No, that's only...
1: I use restraint.
0: Well, I don't know what that is. The kid was running up and down the aisle, and I was like, well, I want to trip this kid so bad. And I was joking around, and Pooh was there, and I was like, "I'm just next time he runs down, I'm just going to stick my foot out. And while I stuck my foot out, he happened to be running by.
3: Yeet!
0: I manifested that.
1: Yeah.
0: The power of manifestation.
1: One way to look at it.
0: But he was okay. Yeah. And he was like nine.
1: Yeah.
0: So he's going to be all right.
1: Yeah.
0: Who's like, did you just trip that kid?
3: I
0: was like, wasn't me. Dirty Little Secret coming up. We got that at 7:30 plus Texas Top Stories on the way.
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0: Thank you for having us on this morning. It's Mix 102.9. Billy the Kid, Candace Lopez, Producer Pooh. We got these Neatos. We are giving away Neatos and Mystery Dumplings, which Candace told me she saw Mystery Dumplings going online for like $400.
1: Yeah.
0: I was like, what?
1: Last week.
0: Yeah, we have some we're giving away today at 8:30, but you got to trade us something. So get ready for that. Tradio Radio. That happens at 8:30. Be prepared. You can call before then. A little after 8, start calling. Trust me, you'll want to because people start going crazy for them. So we'll do that. Right now, though, I'm cracking up at this because women online are sharing the moment they realized they were dating an idiot. And it's something the guy said or did. And it doesn't have to be just women. By the way, this thread is just women. But I'll tell you something that I had a girl tell me one time that I thought, there's no way she just said that.
1: Okay.
0: Should we go over some of these? Because, Candace, I'm sure you've... Well, not Eric, your husband now, but I'm sure you've dated some doozies back in the day.
1: Oh, yeah, for sure.
0: Where you were like, did he really just say that? Was there one moment you're like, this guy's an idiot?
1: Yeah, I think he claimed that, like, getting sick was fake. He, like, didn't believe that people were actually getting, like, could get sick. He's
0: really?
1: Like, I've never been sick before. I'm like, what do you mean?
0: A grown man who's never been sick?
1: Yeah.
2: Yeah.
1: Yeah.
0: What?
1: Yeah, he just couldn't believe it. He thought people were faking being sick, like everyone.
0: Who are you dating?
1: Yeah, it was random.
0: Okay.
1: Just a random person.
0: All right, well, let's go over some of these. What a weird thing.
1: Yeah, I know.
0: What?
1: Yeah.
0: Okay, Pooh, what?
2: I have something. This one girl I was dating, she came over to cook or whatever. I was cooking her dinner. And she asked me, she goes, I can't believe you don't wash your chicken. She asked me to wash.
0: Oh, people do that.
1: Yeah.
2: What?
1: I don't, but.
0: A lot of people wash chicken.
2: No.
0: I don't wash chicken, but that's not even that crazy.
2: Well.
0: I know a lot of people who wash chicken.
2: Yeah, but she was literally talking about, like, set it in a thing with palm olive and wash it.
0: No, I know.
1: Dish soap?
0: Yes. I know people who wash it with dish soap.
1: Oh,
2: no.
0: I swear.
2: Well,
1: wow.
0: Yeah. People do. I don't know why, but they do.
1: Okay.
0: Have you've never washed your chicken?
1: No.
0: Mm-mm. Yeah. No, me, I've never washed it, but I know a lot of people who do. Have you see people online do it with Dawn?
1: Yeah. Wow.
0: And I'm like, weird.
1: I don't feel like that residue comes off
0: completely. I don't think so.
1: Maybe it cooks off eventually.
2: Yeah.
0: Let's go over some of these, though. This woman said, in college, I came back from spring break with bangs. The guy I was dating said, what did you do to your hair? I said, well, I got bangs. He stood there in silence, and then he finally says, well, I thought girls were just naturally born with bangs.
1: What?
0: He thought...
1: Oh, my God.
0: He thought that women's hair in the front just naturally grew shorter.
1: Like that?
0: Then...
1: Oh, my God.
0: She goes, I sat there, and I realized I'm dating an absolute idiot.
2: Yeah.
0: He thought That's it just wild. Grew shorter up front.
1: Yeah.
0: Duh.
1: Okay.
0: You idiot.
1: Ever been around a woman before?
0: No, apparently not. Another woman said, my ex-husband saw a Tampax ad on TV and said, I swear they only advertise these when women are on their periods. I had to explain to him that we're not all on the same schedule.
1: Oh, my gosh.
0: He thought that all women...
1: At the same time?
0: Yes.
1: What a world. You guys would be in for a treat.
0: What a world.
1: I mean, we just shut everything down for the week.
0: Yeah. You know what? Maybe it should happen that way.
1: Yeah.
0: I wouldn't be mad at that.
1: Yeah, same, I guess.
0: It's period week. Shut it down.
1: Yeah.
0: I mean, why not?
1: For sure.
0: Okay. This guy, this is all women. I say, you know, it's not all women. It is all women saying their exes are idiots or whatever. My ex-boyfriend was concerned about having... periodic night sweats. So he Googled it and proceeded to tell me in the most serious manner ever that he's suffering from menopause.
1: Okay. We really got to educate ourselves on women's health.
0: I had explained to him that that's not something he would experience.
1: Right.
0: He said, no, it is because I Googled it.
1: Okay.
0: Okay. My ex in college thought women could...
2: What?
0: My ex in college thought women could just produce breast milk on demand. He was shocked when I informed him that you needed to have a baby to do it.
1: Wow.
0: He goes, are you serious? That's weird. Not really, James.
1: No.
0: It's not that weird.
2: No.
0: This is a good one. Oh, here, finally a one from a guy who DM'd me. Said, I knew I was dating this girl who was not the smartest, but we were driving through some back roads in the country. We passed a couple pastures. She saw some cows, got so excited and said, pull over, babe. Oh, my God. Look how fat these horses are.
1: No. Oh! Stop.
0: A I'll be honest, that's something I would have said when I first moved here.
2: Yeah, no. I know.
0: I mean, I was shocked. I was shocked the cow swam.
2: Yeah.
0: I pooped all over one time because I thought a cow was drowning.
2: He's drowning.
0: Like what were we going to do anyway? Okay. This guy says, I was dating a girl. She bought a new car and she asked me if I could change the settings from Spanish. He goes, what are you talking about? She says, well, it says door ajar. Isn't that Spanish?
1: Oh.
0: He said, no, that's English. Your door's open.
1: Yeah.
0: Oh. Okay. I'm not used to all these fancy cars. Well, I'll tell you the one that I had. I dated a girl one time, and in all seriousness, I'm not going to say who. I'm not even going to tell you two who, because I feel bad. But in all seriousness, she told me, she goes, so when you were born, did you choose an innie or an outie?
1: What?
0: Did your parents choose an innie or an outie? And I said, what are you talking about?
2: Yeah.
0: She thought at birth, you picked if you wanted to have an innie or an outie belly button. Yes.
1: Why would she think that?
0: Oh, no. She thought you picked. She thought your parents were like, you know what? Give him an innie.
2: Yeah.
0: Give him an outie.
1: How many people with outies has she been around?
0: Apparently too many. And it wasn't me. I was like, well, I got an innie.
2: Yeah.
0: And she's like, really? Oh, so your mom wanted you to have an innie? I said,
1: wow.
0: I don't think this is going to work out. I really don't. It's Mix 102.9, the best mix of the 2000s to today. Yes.

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2: We got a dirty little secret coming up at 7:30. Get ready for that. And then 8:30, our Nitos and mystery dumplings. We are giving them away, but you got to trade us something, make it good. 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You could do that. I mean, yeah. Why not? 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But at 8:30, we're going to do it. So, Candace Lopez, what's going on?
3: Well, before I forget, Whataburger is celebrating teacher appreciation with a free breakfast item for teachers this morning until 9 a.m. There's three items you could choose from. Just be sure you have your school ID. So thank you to all the teachers who listen every morning.
2: Yes.
3: And guys, city officials in Dallas are asking people to give the Bald Eagle family that's at White Rock Lake some extra space as three eaglets learn to fly. You know about these adult eagles that are there?
2: Wait, they're called what? The babies are called what?
3: The babies are called eaglets.
2: I never knew that.
3: Yeah. The family is Nick and Nora. Well, the parents, they've been, you know, drawing crowds and photographers since they showed up a few years ago.
2: Well, wait, hold on.
3: Yeah, Nick and Nora.
2: Since when are they named?
3: Well, they gave them names.
2: I didn't know that.
3: Yeah.
2: I knew about them, but I didn't know their name was Nick and Nora.
3: Yeah, it sounds like a sitcom or something.
2: It sounds like I'd watch that on, definitely.
3: For sure. Well, what they're saying is they're going through what's called branching, so they're getting ready to fly, and apparently this process can be rough for them. They're saying these eaglets are likely to fall out of the tree while they learn, but they're expecting a lot of people in the area for Mother's Day weekend, so they're basically closing the playground on Lothar and putting barricades to block traffic, and then they're setting up a perimeter around this tree where they live. So if you're walking or biking, you can still get through. They just want you to slow down when you're going in the area because these little eagles are learning to fly.
2: Yeah, they're doing their thing.
3: So cute.
2: I'm an idiot, by the way. The other day, this is like 2 weeks ago, I called Animal Control in Carrollton.
3: You did?
2: Because I was taking my dog for a walk and I saw a crow. And you know me and birds.
4: Yeah, y'all don't get along.
2: No, but I saw a crow on the ground and I'm like, what is this thing doing?
3: Huh.
2: And I called because I'm like, I don't want it to die. I don't know what it needs, but I don't want to touch it.
3: Yeah.
2: And Animal Control is like, it's a fledgling something. He's probably just learning how to fly. Just give him space. If he's not gone here soon, then let us know.
3: Yeah.
2: He was gone.
3: Okay.
2: I felt stupid.
3: Well, did he learn to fly or did something bad happen?
2: No, I think he was learning to fly.
3: Okay.
2: He was just on the ground for a minute trying to figure life out.
3: Good.
2: We all go there. We've all been there. I was there this morning. I laid there on the ground trying to figure out how to fly. I just got to do it sometimes.
3: Glad you figured it out.
2: I figured out how to get here.
3: Yeah.
2: But here I am.
3: Give him some space, guys. This story about Pope Leo is so funny, guys. So tomorrow's the anniversary of when he was elected Pope at the conclave. Remember Pope Watch or whatever we were doing?
2: I love Pope Watch.
3: It was kind of exciting last year. Well, I guess, you know, he had to change his address on everything to Vatican City, even his bank info.
2: Stop.
3: So, 2 months into being the Pope, he personally called the bank to change his phone number and address. And he was doing, you know, the security questions and stuff. And then the customer service lady tells him, you know, you have to come here in person to make those changes.
2: You're kidding.
3: Yeah. Well, he told her he couldn't. And she's like, that's our policy. That's when he told her, would it matter if I told you I'm Pope Leo? She wasn't buying it, though, and hung up on him.
2: Stop!
3: Yes. So,
2: I wouldn't believe him either, though. In fairness to her, you're going to call me and tell me you're the Pope. First of all, in my head, there's no way. There's no way the Pope is calling to change his address to the Vatican.
3: Right. Don't you have people for that?
2: I mean, it's the Pope. Doesn't he have, like, Pope people?
3: Right.
2: You know,
3: I wasn't even thinking he had a bank account, like a real bank account.
2: Right. Does he even need money?
3: Yeah.
2: Doesn't he have just a card that you could buy anything? It's straight from God. Straight from
3: the gold card or something.
2: Like a God 8 Amex or something?
3: Yeah.
2: You know?
4: The heavenly card.
2: Just swipe it.
4: Yeah.
2: How are you going to deny the Pope?
3: Well, they finally decided to let him make the change without coming in when he told them, you know, I'm just going to have to move my account if you can't help me. And they finally did.
2: That is hysterical. I just can't imagine.
3: Yeah.
2: The Pope doing regular things is funny to me.
3: It is wild for sure. Yeah. Regular guy.
2: Just putting the Pope on hold. Like, no, I'm the Pope. Hello?
3: Yeah.
4: Pass me through. Pass me through, girl.
2: I would if for your sake. Otherwise, I'm going to tell the big guy what's up.
4: Yeah.
3: That's a threat there, guys. Yeah, I'm Candace Lopez. Those are your Texas top stories on Mix 102.9.
2: I'll put you on hold for life. For eternity. You better chill out.
3: Jeez.
2: All right, the banger is coming up next. Plus, we got a dirty little secret on the way.
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0: a dirty little secret coming up next on Mix 102.9. Good morning, Billy the Kid, Candace Lopez, Producer Pooh. Are you ready for the banger right about now? It's for Vivian. What up, Vivian in Fort Worth? Thank you for having us on. She said she listens every morning. Now she has her husband listening, so we have a new listener alert. Thank you to him. We appreciate him.
1: Yes.
0: Now we appreciate her too, but we didn't get his name, so I'm waiting, but it wasn't in time. I didn't see a message back. So either way, Vivian, we love you. We love your husband. Thank you for having us on. I'm going to play your banger right now.

0: X102.9, good morning. It's Bailey the Kid, Candace Lopez, Producer Pooh. If you got a secret, let us know. Anytime you want, let's do it. 833-787-1029. Okay, we got a dirty little secret right now. Don't forget, 8:30, so in about an hour from now, we're going to do Tradio Radio for these Neatos and Mystery Dumplings. People are already starting to try to trade us stuff online, which I love that too. 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Either way, 8:30 for the Neatos and Mystery Dumplings. Oh, man, I'm trying to get it together to do Dirty Little Secret, but I don't mean to laugh, but a friend of ours who lives in Chicago got bit by a goose.
1: What?
0: In the face. And I can't stop laughing. Can you imagine?
1: Are they okay?
0: Yeah, yeah. She's okay.
1: Okay.
0: But it was Cinco de Mayo, and she was a little bit tipsy from what I understand.
2: Yeah.
0: And basically, she got up close to this goose trying to be friends with it because, I mean, this never ends well.
1: Yeah.
0: You know? She didn't realize it was babies behind this goose.
1: Oh.
0: It was a mama goose. And the damn goose bit her in the face, right in the nose.
1: Oh, poor thing.
0: Right in the nose. Like, she had to go to the doctor and get a tetanus shot.
1: Oh.
0: And then she had even Googled, do geese have rabies?
1: Yeah.
0: They don't, apparently.
1: But
0: I can't stop laughing. Oh. This is why I don't trust birds and geese.
1: Yeah.
0: Who's up here trying to play with a goose?
1: No, not me.
0: They're evil. Have you ever met a goose? Like, oh, that's a nice goose. Mm-hmm. No.
2: No.
0: They're awful things.
1: Poor thing.
0: The devil with wings, okay? All right, if you have a dirty little secret, let us know. I just can't stop laughing at it, though. It's so awesome. All right, you got one. So what is going on in your world? What do you have to confess?
3: Okay, here we go. Mm-hmm. I want to say that I know I'm going to sound terrible, but I promise to be honest. Yeah. So I'm basically staying with my boyfriend for his boat.
1: His boat?
3: I know.
0: For his boat.
2: Yeah, for his boat.
3: Yep. Mm-hmm. Okay. I know. I hear it. I get why you guys are laughing. I sound
0: How is there any way to justify this without being... I'm here for it. I'm here. I'm listening. But how is there any way to justify going, I'm only staying with this dude because of his boat?
3: Well, okay. All right. I know I sound shallow and I sound like I'm this horrible villain. But I have been on Lake Louisville pretty much every weekend for the last two summers. And it is so much fun.
0: Well, I know, but...
3: every single weekend we're out there tied up at Party Cove, music, people everywhere, the drinks are flowing, and like, honestly, it's the best, and I look forward to it all year. And
0: I bet you do.
3: I don't know. I do not want to miss out on anything. And even my friends are like, do not break up with him yet. We need the boat.
0: Well, of course.
3: So, basically doing it for my friend.
1: Oh, my God.
0: So, okay? I mean, I appreciate you admitting it. And we always say it's a non-judgment zone, but it's kind of hard not to judge when I feel like a guy's being used for his...
1: Yeah, I feel bad for him.
0: I do feel bad for him.
2: Yeah, judging you and your trifling friends.
0: Yeah, I mean, you're a bunch of lake rats on the boat using him. And I love Party Cove, too. I get it. I want to have fun, too. But I don't know if I could stay with somebody. Get a paddle boat. Paddle out there by yourself.
1: Yeah, those are fun.
0: And there's a bunch of dudes with
1: and
0: boats.
1: And you get exercise.
0: Yeah. I mean, if you're a girl and you're a woman and you want to get on a boat, it's easy.
1: Yeah,
2: it is.
0: It's not so easy for a guy. No one's like, God, I can't wait to get more dudes on my boat.
2: Not at all.
1: True.
3: I know. I feel like a jerk. But I'm brave enough to admit it.
0: True.
3: And honestly, before you guys judge me too hard, he's not this boyfriend of the year that you should feel so bad for, like, at all.
0: What do you mean?
3: You asked what I meant. I've caught him texting other girls more than once.
0: Oh.
3: So there's a reason. Nothing super crazy, but, like, definitely flirty. Definitely crossing lines. And, like, honestly, like, I let it slide, which probably says more about me than him. But I don't know. The truth is, I'm not that in love with him. I mean, I care about him.
0: You can
3: him
0: tell.
3: Sure,
0: hey.
3: But, like,
2: oh, yeah, it shows.
0: I had a feeling. So you two are just there. You're in a situationship is what this is.
2: Occupying like, space.
0: You like him for his boat. And he probably likes you because you're hot.
2: Yeah, that's probably what it is.
3: I mean, I am hot, but I'm also really cool and funny. And he's just like, whatever. So I see those messages. That gives me like the A-okay. So like, that's how I sleep at night.
0: That does make it a little better.
3: As long as, I mean, he's not, as long as he's not embarrassing me like publicly, I'm not about to ruin my summer over him texting a couple chicks. Like, I know that sounds ruthless, and maybe it is a little ruthless, but like, guys have been doing this since the beginning of time. We're both using each other, right? And he gets a hot, fun girlfriend to show off on the boat, and I get the boat with all my friends. So
0: I mean,
3: it just seems like when you put it like that.
0: Yeah. When you put it like that, I love that you
1: happy.
0: Say guys have been doing this since the beginning of time.
2: I know, right?
0: Do you think Noah brought a couple chicks on the ark?
1: Yeah. Oh my gosh.
0: Like, hey, why
1: two
0: not?
1: Two of them, right? Two of each?
0: Yeah, two of each.
2: Two of them.
0: Let me get two blondes, two brunettes.
2: Yeah.
0: You know, just in case.
2: Yeah.
0: And they were only using him because they weren't even into his beard.
1: They were definitely using him for his boat.
0: Yeah. True. Okay,
3: exactly.
0: They had to.
3: So Noah told me it was okay.
0: Okay.
3: So
0: well,
3: I'm doing it.
0: If Noah said so, then tie up. I'll see you at Party Cove this weekend.
2: Yeah, right.
1: Or
0: whatever
1: summer.
0: Next. Whatever weekend.
1: Memorial Day's coming.
0: Wow.
2: Yeah.
0: So you're just riding it out and just see what happens. And I mean, you know, obviously, if your boyfriend's texting other people and it doesn't bother you, isn't that a sign it's probably not?
1: Yeah.
2: Right.
3: Exactly. Yeah, right. I'm fine with it. We both get what we want.
0: Well, good luck. Have a great summer, and I probably will see you out there. Tell me what kind of boat it is. I won't say anything to him. Don't worry.
3: It's the biggest boat. That's what I will say.
0: Oh.
1: Whoa.
2: Okay.
0: All right. And there's some big boats out there.
2: Yeah, there is.
0: So if he had a tiny boat, you would have left.
2: Yeah.
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0: much drama, lady. Like, with all the dating Candace Courts we have another dating Candace Court.
1: We do?
0: Yes, coming up next. It's a good one. It's Mix 102.9. Basically, this guy's like, oh, red flag, because this girl asked him something.
1: Mm-hmm.
0: But I don't know. You be the judge. We'll do it coming up next.

0: right there. Now, before we do Candace Cord, a very serious message on Mix 102.9. Lisa from Decatur just called up and said, tell everyone to stop driving like absolute idiots. So I had to pass along that message. Yeah. If you're in Lisa's way, anywhere near Decatur, get out.
1: Yeah.
0: Get out of the way immediately because she's driving crazy. She's like, you know what? Move.
1: Fair.
0: People are driving slow in the fast lane, which is annoying. So get out of Lisa's way immediately. Thank you.
2: All right.
3: It's time for Candace Cord. It gets settled here with Billy the Kid in the Morning.
0: All right. For the Honorable Judge Candace Lopez, I do feel like people are driving extra crazy lately.
1: Yeah.
0: I don't know
1: it's
0: what
1: the
0: it
1: weather.
0: Is it?
1: Yeah. It's time of year. May-cember's just got us unhinged.
0: I don't know.
1: Yeah.
0: I also feel like, too, it's everyone's a student driver.
1: Oh, really?
0: I feel like there's so many.
1: I never see student drivers.
0: That's all I see.
1: Really? Yeah.
0: Student driver on stickers, student driver stickers everywhere on cars. And I'm like, you're 50.
1: Okay.
0: How are you just figuring this out now?
1: Oh.
0: My neighbor has three on their car. One of my neighbors around the corner has three student driver stickers on their car.
1: I mean, to be fair, people should have to go back and redo driver's ed based on how people are driving. Exactly.
0: Every 5 years, you should do it. All right, Candace Cord is on. If you've got an issue, @CandaceOnAir on Instagram, send her whatever you want. She'll solve your problem. She's very good at this. We get a message from this guy. Since when did dating turn into a job interview? It feels like women are just running down a checklist these days. I'm 29, and I went out with a girl I met online because I wanted to get back out there after my breakup a few months ago. But this just felt like she was interviewing me for a position with her. We were getting to know each other, and she kept asking me how I'd react in different scenarios. Okay. If I wanted kids. I think that's a pretty reasonable question. And then she asked me about my job and if it paid well. At that point, I had enough, and I told her that she reminded me of my HR department. Oh, God.
1: Oh, no. Not HR.
0: Not HR. I decided to go ahead, and I paid the tab, and I ended the date. Yeah. I feel a little bad because she seemed shocked, but I thought dates were supposed to be fun and light. Maybe I was too dramatic? Candace, please help. Candace on air. Okay, yeah. Candace Lopez, what do you think? You hear this. Who was right? Who was wrong?
1: I mean, yeah, it's a little dramatic. You're going to end the date just because she started talking about your workplace situation?
0: Yeah, what's the big deal about that?
1: Yeah.
0: I think you're just talking. And maybe he's one of these guys that don't talk enough on a date, so she's probably trying to find conversation.
1: Yeah,
0: and
1: true.
0: I think that was a little dramatic. Is it wrong? Let me ask you this. Is it wrong to ask somebody if they want to have kids on a date?
4: On the first date, yes.
0: I don't think
4: really?
0: So.
4: Yeah, man.
0: I don't think so at all.
1: I mean, I think it's fine to talk about in any situation. Even like coworkers would ask each other.
0: Right. Like, so,
1: you know. At a certain age.
0: You're out with somebody, especially at a certain age, and that does matter because that's going to be an instant deal breaker.
1: Yeah.
0: At times. Like, there's certain people who, if you don't want kids, and I do, what are we doing?
1: Right. Why take this to a second date?
0: Yeah, like, I don't even want to go on a second date. We're not going, we're not going to do anything after this because we're not on the same page.
1: Right. We don't know what he does because if you are talking to someone who has some type of profession that you're not used to being around and you're curious, I would definitely be curious. Does that pay well? Like,
0: exactly.
1: What is that like?
4: Why are you pocket watching? Why are you worried about my bank account on the first date? Come on.
1: It's not there's like she said, plenty what's of your, other what was your paycheck?
0: That's exactly right. That's what I was going to say.
1: What did you make before taxes?
0: She didn't say.
1: You know?
0: I think it'd have been tacky if she said, how much do you make?
4: Yeah.
0: So how much do you make? She said, basically, does that pay well?
1: Yeah, like, you could just say, I do all right.
0: Right.
1: Or it's all right. I'm working my way
0: I mean,
1: through.
0: I've had people, in this job, people either think you're so rich.
1: Yes.
0: Or that you're dirt poor.
1: Yeah.
0: Like people, they think people in radio, they're like, you're either barely making. I mean, I've had people ask me, so what else do you do?
1: Oh,
0: and I'm like,
1: wow.
0: Yeah, that's it. That's all I do.
1: Yeah.
0: And
1: yeah.
0: They're like, really? How?
1: Oh.
0: And I'm like, because it's a full-time job.
1: Right.
0: You know? But people don't know.
1: No, totally.
0: So I wouldn't take offense if someone said, does that pay well? I'd be like, I mean, it depends on the situation.
1: Yeah. I feel like he might be upset because maybe his job doesn't pay well. And he's like, oh, you just asked me about something I'm uncomfortable
0: he's sensitive.
1: With in my own right. Yeah. Yeah. You might be sensitive.
4: I just think there should be a lot more communication. You can find other things to talk about other than my pay and all that
0: she
4: stuff.
0: She did. Looked like she was doing every conversation piece.
4: But
0: to
4: I'm
0: me.
4: Just saying, asking for about kids on the first date? I've never had a girl ask me about, like, even before I had kids, they didn't like, you want kids? Like,
0: why not? You think that's weird?
4: I do.
0: Do you want more kids?
4: No, I don't.
0: Oh,
4: no,
0: okay.
4: No, baby factor's done.
0: All right. So at the end of the day, right now, like if you were to go on a date and a girl said, hey, do you want to have kids? She says, well, I do. And you said, no, then what are we doing?
1: Yeah.
0: That's we're not on the same page.
4: Probably I wouldn't even go out.
0: Like, but how would you know?
4: That would be brought up before I even take
0: that's
4: you out.
0: That's even more strange.
1: Yeah.
4: Well, I'm sorry.
0: You think it's okay to bring up? So you're talking on Tinder or wherever you're at?
4: Yeah.
0: You're like, so girl, do you want to have babies or what?
4: Well, I'm just saying because I already have kids. And if they ask me, do you want? I've had girls ask me, do you want more? And I'd be like, no.
0: But why is it weird on a first date, but it's not weird before you even meet her?
4: Mm-hmm. Well, because he doesn't have any kids. So I'm thinking about the times when I didn't have kids. We didn't bring this. We didn't ask stuff like that.
0: Huh.
4: And maybe I'm just old school or whatever, but. When I didn't have kids, girls didn't be like, hey, you want to have kids? Not on the first date, girl. Don't be asking me that. No.
0: Yeah, I've had people ask me that.
4: I get that about the job because I've had questions like, do you make a lot of money doing that? I'm sure it's fun and blah, blah, blah. And, you know, I deviate, right? I'm like, I do okay. Huh. I pay my bills on time.
0: Were you offended and walk off?
4: No, I wouldn't do that. That's what I'm saying. Yeah, but
0: so right. I think you just need to be, in today's dating world, you just need to be a little bit more open-minded.
1: Yeah.
0: I don't think she meant it offensively.
1: It didn't seem like it.
0: I wasn't there, though. But it doesn't matter what I think. Doesn't matter what Pooh thinks. It matters, Candace Lopez, what you think. You're the judge.
1: Yeah, look, bro. I think you're guilty of being a LinkedIn Larry.
0: Whoa!
1: Update your profile. Okay?
0: LinkedIn Larry. Not a LinkedIn Larry.
1: Yeah. I mean, you're going to have to get linked in with someone else now because I think she was just trying to get to know you and she was just curious. I mean, curiosity is good. Isn't that what we're all out here for if we were in the dating world?
0: I agree. I was going to say he was an overdramatic Oliver. Okay? He is guilty of being
1: a LinkedIn Larry.
0: There you go.
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2: About to give away these Nitos and mystery dumplings, so we'll do Tradio Radio. I'd start calling up soon. If you want to get in and trade us something, I mean, whatever it is, we've been doing it all week. We got a chicken, we got a goat, we got a bouquet of flowers. We got a lot of stuff we've traded for. It doesn't have to be expensive. It's got to be unique. So we'll do that coming up next. Candace Lopez, what is going on?
3: Well, let me update you on the story we found out about at the end of the show yesterday, the University of Dallas men's basketball team. So they're saying they lost around $60,000 they spent the last year raising for a trip to London when the travel agency they were using just suddenly went out of business, filed for bankruptcy. Well, guess who is stepping up to help? Exactly who we thought would help. Mark Cuban.
2: Yes.
3: Yeah, I'm glad you put that out there on the radio yesterday.
2: I think you heard me. I think he was listening.
3: Yeah, for sure.
2: I said, Mark, just step up, give him your jet or donate some money. And he did.
3: Yeah.
2: Because he's the best.
3: Quick. The team actually posted a video yesterday thanking Mark for his $30,000 donation and say they are working hard to raise the rest of the money, which I guess is around $17,000. They were originally set to travel to London this month, but they've pushed back their trip to August. But it looks like it's going to happen. Hopefully, you know, they'll get the last 17 grand and be off on their trip.
2: They will. Mark didn't want to give him all of it because he still has to show, you know, come on, you got to work for a little bit more.
3: Right,
2: yeah,
3: right.
2: I'm just making
3: I can't completely save you guys, but I mean, it makes sense. He's a dad.
2: Is he the richest man in Dallas?
3: That's a good question.
2: Richest person in Dallas?
3: If you are, please call us.
2: Yeah, right.
3: You know?
2: I mean, because I don't think he, maybe not in Texas.
3: Yeah.
2: Maybe he's not the richest in Texas. Well, no, because Elon Musk
3: is in
2: Texas. Either way, just random thought. Go ahead, Kids.
3: Yeah. Well, guys, for the second time, Savannah Guthrie abruptly left the Today Show yesterday. Her co-host, Craig Melvin, addressed it, saying she had to leave a little early. Last month, she left right before she was supposed to interview Anne Hathaway. When the show came back, Hoda Kotb was in her seat, did the interview, and they carried on. No one ever mentioned it, and we haven't heard a mention about it this morning just yet. But yeah, still no updates in the search for her mom, Nancy.
2: Do you think there's an update and that's why she left?
3: I mean, that's what they said last time and then we didn't really hear much. So at this point, I just don't know. I wish they would just come out and address it, you know, when it happens.
2: Yeah.
3: But people who watch the show regularly say, you know, she's not the same. And I can't imagine you would be, especially with Mother's Day coming up this weekend.
2: It's got
3: to be, a really awful time for her. But I'll definitely keep you posted. And yesterday we got our first look at the prequel to Legally Blonde. The show is called Elle. It's already been renewed for a second season. The storyline follows young Elle Woods. Of course, that's Reese Witherspoon's iconic character. So Elle's basically leaving her perfect life in Bel Air after she learns her dad has to find work in Seattle. We're pretty much meeting her in 1995 as she gets closer to the Elle Woods we know and love from the movie. But I love that Reese Witherspoon is actually a producer on the show. She helped cast Lexi, the actress who plays Elle Woods. But I've put this on my calendar because I'm looking so forward to this, and I rarely do that.
2: Yeah.
3: Put like a TV or film or something like that on my calendar. But July 1st, the series is going to premiere on Amazon Prime.
2: I know you did it with Michael Jackson.
3: Yeah.
2: Haven't heard you ever do it with anything else, though.
4: No, not at all.
3: The MJ movie on my calendar the instant they announced it, whenever that was last year. Maybe it was 2 years ago. I don't even remember, but this is on my calendar, July 1st. I'm going to binge watch this show.
2: Well, somebody told me I got to watch the movie. I've never seen Legally Blonde.
3: Yeah, I can't believe you've still never seen it.
2: I can't believe Pooh has seen it.
4: Yeah.
2: Pooh said that's his go-to movie with ladies. He said back in the day he used to watch it with girls all the time.
3: Yeah.
2: Why?
4: Just because girls like that. I'd watch that. Sex in the City. I watched a lot of girly stuff.
2: But like as like a date night kind of vibe?
4: Just to try to get in good,
2: Ew.
4: Yeah.
2: Okay, that's enough.
3: Wow.
4: I'm not being creepy. I'm just trying to get in good, you know?
2: What does getting good mean?
4: Yeah, just, you know.
3: Make an impression?
4: Yeah, make an impression.
2: Did it ever work?
4: Yeah.
2: Okay, great.
3: All right, nice.
2: All right, next topic.
3: Yeah, I'm Candace Lopez. Those are your Texas Top Stories on Mix 102.9.
2: I would trade anything to just delete that memory of Pooh
3: getting in good
2: with the ladies.
4: Yeah.
2: All right, Tradio Radio, let's do it next. So if you got something you want to trade, what do we need, Candace? I mean, these Nitos are worth a lot of money. These Nitos and mystery dumplings. I saw a mystery dumpling online after you said it going for $500.
3: Oh, yeah. So much. Like, we could use an espresso maker in the studio.
2: Oh. Ooh. Yeah, that's kind of fancy.
3: That'd be fun.
2: It doesn't have to be an expensive thing you're going to trade us, but what do you want to trade us? 833-787-1029. Let's just start it right now. Okay? Start calling up if you want to trade something or at Mix 1029FM on Instagram, but we're getting some good stuff already. I feel like we need like a paddle boat.
3: Okay. Ooh, I used to have one.
2: Or like a kiddie pool.
3: Oh,
2: or an
3: yeah.
2: above ground pool we could put in the parking lot in the summer.
3: Pool yeah. party out front.
2: I mean, yes. I like it. All right, bring it. 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

0: 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You should hear the stuff people are trying to trade for these Nidos and mystery dumplings, which even if you're not into them, they're going for a lot.
1: Yeah.
0: A lot online. Wait till you hear some of the stuff. I'm going over some of the stuff people want to trade. There's some interesting things. We'll do it next. And if you got some, trade us now.

0: It's Mix 102.9. Billy the Kid, Candace Lopez, Producer Pooh, and it's getting weird. It is getting weird for Tradio Radio right now. The stuff I'm getting online, the offers online for these Neatos and the mystery dumplings. If you don't even know what a Neato is, it's hard to explain because a couple weeks ago I didn't realize people were waiting in lines that are 5-6 hours long to just get a chance at one.
1: Yeah.
0: So we have some thank you to our boy Danny Clausania.
1: Right?
0: Mm-hmm. Danny's the best. Clausanias are so much fun, and he gives them away all the time at his shops and, you know, at the game. You play the claw game and whatnot, and you could trade up for one. But now he gave us some to give away, so what do you want to trade? Should we go over some of the things online that we got?
1: Yeah.
0: At Mix 1029FM, and then we'll get to the phones because there's people calling for some weird stuff. Candace, I have a feeling people don't email or DM you the weird stuff that they DM me.
1: Okay.
0: What do you got going on over there? What are people offering to trade?
1: An offer to make fresh handmade flour tortillas.
2: Ooh.
1: Sounds good. This one says a signed tequila bottle signed by soccer star Hugo Sanchez.
0: Oh.
1: Someone offering to trade their boss.
0: Really?
1: What?
0: Is their boss cool?
1: I don't know. Let me ask.
0: All right. I like the homemade tortillas.
1: Yeah, mm-hmm. That sounds so good.
0: Maybe it's just because I'm really hungry right now. Okay, yeah. That's pretty good. Let me see. Well, some of the DMs I got. See, I knew mine were going to be weird.
1: Okay.
0: Are you ready for this, Candace?
1: Yeah.
0: Benjamin Frisco offered to trade us his inflatable doll.
2: Oh.
1: What?
2: Oh.
1: I think we're good.
2: Yeah. Cool on that.
0: We'll get back to you on that, Benjamin.
2: Yeah.
0: All right. Pooh's going to DM on the side. I'll take it.
2: Oh, my God.
0: I'll get you a Neato.
2: Yeah.
0: Tommy and Sherman said he'll give us a limo ride anywhere we want to go.
1: Oh,
2: I like
1: that. I haven't
2: been
1: in a limo in a long time.
0: Now, that's what I said. I said, oh, that's cool. You got a limo. And he said, yeah, not just any limo.
2: Uh-oh, what?
0: It's a hearse limo.
2: Oh, come on. I don't want to.
0: See, I thought that's what made it cool.
1: No, go ahead.
2: Yeah.
0: I'm going to go alone in my hearse limo.
2: Yes.
0: Hearse limo ride?
1: Yeah.
0: Okay, fine. All right, if you got one, 833-787-1029. Alexis, where are you from?
3: Here, Dallas.
0: What's up, Alexis? How are you this morning? You doing good?
3: Yeah, I'm good. How are you?
0: I'm good. Welcome to Tradio Radio. You got something to trade us. What do you want to trade?
3: I'll trade Pokemon cards.
0: Oh, right. I don't know anything about Pokemon cards, but I know they can go for a lot of money.
3: Yeah, depending on the type of card, for sure.
0: Which ones go for the most money?
3: It'd be like SIRs. They'll be like special illustration rares.
0: Oh, okay. Do you have Gigglypuff? What's his name?
2: Do you have a Charizard?
3: Jigglypuff.
0: Oh, Jigglypuff.
2: Yeah, do you have a Charizard?
3: Yeah, my son actually pulled the gold on New Year's Day.
0: Oh!
1: Wow.
0: Okay, girl. Does he know you want to trade his
3: card? I'm not going to trade the gold, but he has a couple more cards that I'm okay with trading.
0: Okay.
3: He heard you guys talking about it this morning on the way to school, and he was like, I want that.
0: I like that. All right, what's his name?
3: Sebastian.
0: You stay there. You're a finalist. I mean, we love the kids. Pokemon cards. Pooh's licking his chops over here. He'll sell one of those quick on eBay. Okay, right. Brittany and Ennis. What's up, Brittany? How are you?
4: Good morning. We're just getting some breakfast.
0: I like it. What you getting? What you eating?
4: We're going to Chick-fil-A.
2: Chicken biscuit. Yes.
0: Oh, God, man. I would punch Pooh in the face right now for a chicken biscuit. I would for a little chicken biscuit.
4: That should be easy then. I guess we're trading some Chick-fil-A.
0: I mean, that might be it. Is that what you're going to trade, or you got something else you want to trade too?
4: No, we've got something else. So we are actually a suite holder at XRP, which is Extreme Raceway Park here in Ferris, Texas.
0: Oh,
1: whoa!
4: I mean,
1: that sounds fun.
2: Look at Candace.
0: Yeah,
1: guys.
0: Oh, so, really?
4: I mean. Yeah, you could have the middle suite. You can, any weekend that there's a race, y'all are more than welcome. We'll send you the ticket.
0: Oh, Candace. Candace is so excited right now.
1: Yeah.
0: I don't know anything about racing. What kind of racing happens out there?
4: It is a drag race. It's a drag strip.
1: That's fun.
0: Who loves drag queens?
2: No.
0: Different drags. Okay.
4: It is a little different, but they have like grunge racing, or I think they just went in with NHRA as well. I think this is their first year for them.
0: Okay. Yeah. You know what? Brittany, you stay right there because you are definitely a finalist, okay?
4: Yay!
0: Stay right there. Okay. Hold on. Oh, this is good too, though. Crystal and Saxy. What up in Sexy Saxy, Crystal?
5: Hi.
0: How are you?
5: Good.
0: You want to trade something? What you want to trade?
5: A coffee maker.
0: Oh, what? Okay. These are all trying to get Candace on her side.
2: Yeah, they are.
1: I know. Lena offers us an espresso online, too.
0: Someone offered espresso, yeah. Now a coffee. What kind of coffee maker is it?
5: I have a Keurig. It's like the old school one, and then like the, you can have the one with the pod.
0: Oh, yeah. I like an old crusty Keurig. The best coffee comes out of those. Yeah. Okay. Not bad, yeah. Crystal. Not bad at all. You stay right there. Let me get with the judges. We got to pick a winner next. Last minute submissions. 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

0: right now for these Neatos and mystery dumplings. It's Mix 102.9. Ability Kid, Candace Lopez, Producer Pooh. We're giving away the Neatos and the dumplings. Thank you to our boy Danny Clausania. Go check out a Clausania. We got so many we're giving away. Hopefully we'll get more. And if you have something that you brought up to trade, you're still going to be in the finals, even if you don't win right now.
1: Yeah.
0: We might call you back and be like, you know what? We want to trade you a Neato for this. So, because it's so hard to pick a winner.
1: Yeah.
0: It's so, because it's not about the most expensive thing. It's about the most unique thing. It's about, you know, maybe something that pulls at our heartstrings. Who knows?
1: Right.
0: Wait to hear the ones I'm getting online, though. Here's some more that just came in.
1: Okay.
0: People try to trade the craziest stuff. Hi to Heather in Alito. You know what she wants to trade?
1: What?
0: An emu.
1: Oh.
2: Ooh.
1: If only we could accept.
0: Yeah. We can't. iHeart Legal told us no more live animals.
1: Yeah. Bummer.
0: Welcome to the no fun zone. But Heather, thank you. That sounds amazing. I would love to have a pet emu. Now we don't even know what to do with our chicken and our goat, though.
1: Right.
0: Yeah. iHeart Legal's like, you can't do that. So boring. Right. Carlos in Oak Cliff. I got excited about this. You know what he wants to trade?
2: What?
0: An ice cream truck.
1: Wait a minute.
2: And I
0: said, Carlos, get Carlos on the phone immediately. We might have a deal. And then he said, but P.S., it doesn't have an engine.
2: Oh.
0: Well, Carlos.
2: What are we supposed to do, Carlos?
0: The only ice cream truck where you have to come to us.
2: Yeah.
1: Right?
0: I'm still keeping it in there, though. And yeah. Nick in Frisco, very tempting. He's definitely a finalist. Guess what he has?
1: What is it?
0: An autographed Chuck Norris poster.
1: Oh man. That's cool.
0: Rest in peace to the legend.
1: Yeah.
2: Man, I want that.
0: I know. But Angie, okay, now what do you got, Angie?
3: So I have homemade pickles. I actually make dill pickles and bread and butter pickles and spicy pickles.
1: Bread and butter are my jam.
2: Loves that. I like the spicy ones, girl.
3: Mine are always nice and crunchy, too. So that's always really important for people.
0: But you know what pickles I like the most? Because I love pickles. I love those Grillo pickles or whatever they are.
3: I'm not going to talk trash about Grillos, right, because that's not the way to do it. But I do want to let you know that Grillos is not a pickle. It's a marinated cucumber. All they do is they put cucumbers in brine and stick it in the fridge. You can make that.
0: I love it. I love that you know your pickles.
2: Yeah, she knows her
0: pickles. That was a test. I was just putting you to the test. I was putting you to the test. So you'll give us some pickles, some bread and butter, and some spicy pickles.
2: I want some spicy ones, girl.
1: Save the bread and butter for me.
3: I've got bread and butter, and I've got spicy bread and butter.
0: Now, can I request something? Can I request something like a song? Can I request some ranch flavored bread and butters?
3: So you're not going to believe this. I don't make a ranch flavored bread and butter, but I would try it for you. I do make a ranch dill, though.
0: Oh.
2: I want a spicy deal.
1: Let's do it.
3: Yeah, I got you.
0: All right, you know what?
3: You.
0: Let me consult with the judges real quick. Angie, sure. I think you are our winner today. Congratulations!
3: Yay!
0: Pickle Queen!
2: Yes!
0: Can we start a brand of poo pickles?
2: Yeah, I want to. Yeah. Poo pickles.
0: So, just withered and old?
2: You did!
3: Well, every morning when I drive, I go and watch my grandson a couple days a week, and every time I drive, I listen to you guys, and all I do is I laugh or I say, that guy is so bad. I actually am called the Pickle Queen. My husband and I, we make pickles. We're called Mr. Wally's Pickles.
0: Oh.
3: But we're just a little mom and pop shop, and we make them and sell them here in the DFW and the surrounding
0: area.
3: Well,
0: how can I not support that? That sounds awesome. We got to hook you up. You got a Neato. Congratulations, Angie. And we're absolutely excited to taste your pickles. I am so hyped. Put her on hold. It's so hard to pick a winner, but we had to. I mean, come on. They have a whole pickle company local. What's the website?
1: On their website. MrWally's.com.
0: 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Pickled okra.
1: Pickled garlic.
0: Oh, bring it all on right now. Our breath is going to be funky.
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2: More chance at another $1,000 coming up at 9:40. We do that. Fat stacks of cash on the 40s pretty much all day, every hour, if you want a grand. Candace Lopez, what is going on?
3: Well, city officials in Dallas are asking people to give the bald eagle family at White Rock Lake some extra space as three eaglets learn to fly. So the adult eagles are Nick and Nora. They've been drawing crowds and photographers since they showed up in 2021, but they're now doing what is called branching. So they're basically getting ready to fly, and apparently this process is kind of rough.
2: Yeah, it's tough.
3: Yeah, so they will likely fall out of the tree while they learn, but, you know, they're expecting a lot of people in the area for Mother's Day weekend, so they're saying give them space, back up. They're saying they're also going to close a playground on Lothar Street and put barricades to block traffic and set this perimeter around the tree until they can get this figured out.
2: Well, it's unfortunate that we have to do that and close stuff, but people get too close to animals and try to take pictures and touch them. And it's cool that we have these eagles here. They've just been chilling here for years.
3: Yeah.
2: I didn't realize they were still there.
3: Yeah, but if you're in the area and you're walking or biking, you can still get through there. They just want you to slow down, but just something to be aware of. And now I feel like more people will probably go by to try to see them. I would.
2: Yeah, you can take pictures, but, you know, have you seen the people, like, on these trails that see the bobcats? They try to, like, here, kitty, kitty. It's a bobcat.
3: Right.
2: Like, my friend in Chicago just got attacked by a goose.
3: That's crazy.
2: And she deserved it because she's messing with the goose. She's like, hey, goose. And except baby's behind it. And bit her right in the nose.
3: No one got it on film?
2: No, I know.
3: No one captured it?
4: Would have.
2: I mean, it broke skin.
3: Oh.
2: She had to go to the doctor and get a tetanus shot.
3: Wow, that'll ruin Cinco de Mayo.
2: It will. Yeah, she had too much tequila. Do geese, I almost said do geese drink. No, do geese have teeth?
3: That's a good question. I don't know. Maybe they just have, like, that ridge inside their beak or whatever. I don't know.
2: But pretty intense if it could break skin.
3: Yeah, for sure. Watch out, guys. The presidential physical fitness test is coming back. They phased this out in 2013, but it uses exercise like mile runs and sit-ups to rank students, and then the top performers will earn the award. I know this was the worst day of elementary school every year for me. I just couldn't do it. I couldn't do sit-ups. I couldn't climb the rope.
2: Every fat kid's nightmare.
3: Yeah.
2: I mean, I was husky.
3: Aww.
2: So seeing a husky little Billy climb the rope was just like, you know, all the kids are going, go, Billy, come on. I wasn't ringing that damn bell.
3: Ugh, I didn't even know there was a bell up there.
4: Yeah, there was a bell at the top.
3: Oh, my gosh, really?
2: Who, you did that?
4: Yeah,
2: you
4: I was able to do the rope, but the chin-ups. Mm-mm.
3: Yeah, I hated the chin-ups.
4: Never could do the chin-ups at
2: all. Who did a forehead up?
4: Yeah.
3: It's better than me.
2: What'd you do?
3: Yeah, I just dangled for a minute until my time was up. For sure. Anyways.
4: Just hug and they say, time's up.
2: The visual of a little Candace Lopez just being a human dingleberry.
4: Yeah.
3: Pretty much.
2: Just dangling there.
3: Every year. Aww. Same story.
4: Yeah.
3: Let me tell you this, guys. This story about the Pope is pretty funny. So tomorrow's the anniversary of when he was elected Pope at the conclave. You remember all the drama last year as we were waiting for the smoke to come out
2: Pope
3: or whatever?
2: Watch.
3: Pope Watch. Well, I guess, you know, he had to change his address on everything over to the Vatican City, even his bank info. So 2 months into being the Pope, he personally called his bank to change his phone number and address. And he was doing, you know, the security questions and stuff. And then the customer service lady told him, you know, you're going to have to come in person to make those changes. He told her he couldn't do that. She said, that's our policy. And that's when he was like, you know, would it matter if I told you I'm Pope Leo?
2: Ooh,
3: she wasn't buying this and hung up on him.
2: Are you serious?
3: Yeah.
2: Hung up on the Pope.
3: Right.
4: Wow.
2: I mean, who, in fairness to her, though, who's going to believe that?
3: Yeah, I mean, his voice isn't that recognizable. It's not like, you know, I don't know, Matt McConaughey calling.
2: Sure, you're the Pope.
3: Right.
2: Okay, cool. No, I can't. And why do you have to even change your address when you're the Pope?
3: Right.
2: Can't you just, like, we'll figure that out. Do you even need anything? Like, if you're the Pope, do you even need money?
3: I guess. I mean, I don't know.
2: Well, who's charging the Pope for anything?
3: Yeah, I mean, he still has family and bills and properties and things, I would guess. I don't know.
2: He's living at the Vatican. That they don't charge him rent, do they?
4: Yeah, no, he don't pay no rent over there. It's all bills paid.
2: All bills, all inclusive.
3: You need to get educated on how the Pope works.
2: How does the Pope roll? Right. Like, I'm sure there's people in customer service who have to deal with celebrities sometimes. That would be a weird feeling to be, you know, working at Chase Bank and somebody's calling you and you're like, wait, is this like the
3: Ryan Reynolds?
2: Is this Ryan Reynolds for real?
3: Right.
2: Is this the Matthew McConaughey?
3: Yeah.
2: And then of course you're going to creep and look at their balance and all their stuff.
3: Oh, for sure.
2: I would.
3: They finally let him make the change without coming in. You know, he told them he was going to have to switch banks and move his account if they couldn't help him. So they worked it out finally. So.
2: Why is the Pope doing like mundane stuff funny to me?
3: Right.
2: Like you're the Pope, you got to go renew your license. Why do I have to do that?
3: Yeah, it's
2: I'm
3: pretty
2: the Pope.
3: Weird.
2: Figure it out. Yeah. Just give me a new one. I'm going to tell God. If you mess with me, I'm telling God.
3: Right.
2: Don't put me on
4: VIP.
2: Hold.
3: Yeah. All right. I'm Candace Lopez. Those are your Texas top stories on Mix 102.9.
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1: Mix 102.9. I'm Billy the Kid, Candace Lopez, producer Pooh. We got $1,000 coming up next. If you want it, a grand. We do it on the 40s every hour, pretty much all day. Okay, fat stacks of cash. Get your money next. Dirty little secret. If you got one, feel free to reach out anytime and confess, and you do.
2: Okay, here we go. I want to say that I know I'm going to sound terrible, but I promise to be honest. Yeah. So I'm basically staying with my boyfriend for his boat.
3: His boat?
2: I know.
1: For his boat.
4: Yeah, for his boat.
2: Yep. Mm-hmm. Okay. I know. I hear it. I get why you guys are laughing. I sound.
1: How is there any way
2: shallow.
1: To justify this without being super? I mean, I'm here for it. I'm here. I'm listening. But how is there any way to justify going, yeah, I'm only staying with this dude because of his boat?
2: Well, okay. All right. I know I sound shallow and I sound like I'm this horrible villain. But I have been on Lake Louisville pretty much every weekend for the last 2 summers. And it is so much fun.
1: Well, I know, but
2: every single weekend we're out there tied up at Party Cove, music, people everywhere, the drinks are flowing, yeah. And like, honestly, it's the best, and I look forward to it all year. And
1: I bet you do.
2: I don't know. I do not want to miss out on anything. And even my friends are like, do not break up with him yet. We need the boat.
1: Well, of course.
2: So,
1: because,
2: like, basically doing it for my friends.
3: Oh, my God.
1: So,
2: okay?
1: I mean, I appreciate you admitting it. And we always say it's a non-judgment zone, but it's kind of hard not to judge when I feel like a guy's being used for his.
3: Yeah, I feel bad for him.
1: I do feel bad for him.
4: Yeah, judging you and your trifling friends.
1: Yeah, I mean, right. You're a bunch of lake rats on the boat using him. And I love Party Cove, too. I get it. I want to have fun, too. But I don't know if I could stay with somebody. Get a paddle boat. Paddle out there by yourself.
3: Yeah, those are fun.
1: And there's a bunch of dudes with
3: and
1: boats.
3: And you get exercise.
1: Yeah. Ew. I mean, if you're a girl and you're a woman and you want to get on a boat, it's easy.
3: Yeah.
4: Yeah, it is.
1: It's not so easy for a guy. No one's like, God, I can't wait to get more dudes on my boat.
4: Not at all.
3: True.
2: I know. I feel like a jerk. But I'm brave enough to admit it.
1: True.
2: And honestly, before you guys judge me too hard, he's not this boyfriend of the year that you should feel so bad for, like, at all.
1: What do you mean?
2: You asked what I meant. I've caught him texting other girls more than once.
1: Oh.
2: So there's a reason. Nothing super crazy, but, like, definitely flirty. Definitely crossing lines. And, like, honestly, like, I let it slide, which probably says more about me than him. But I don't know. The truth is, I'm not that in love with him. I mean, I care about him.
1: You can
2: him
1: tell.
2: Sure,
1: hey.
2: But, like,
4: oh, yeah, it shows.
1: I had a feeling. So you two are just there. You're in a situationship is what this is.
4: Occupying like, space.
1: You like him for his boat. And he probably likes you because you're hot.
4: Yeah, that's probably what it is.
2: I mean, I am hot, but I'm also really cool and funny. And he's just like, whatever. So I see those messages. That gives me, like, the A-okay. So, like, that's how I sleep at night.
1: That does make
2: and,
1: it a little
2: like,
1: better.
2: As long as, I mean, right? I mean, he's not, as long as he's not embarrassing me, like, publicly, I'm not about to ruin my summer over him texting a couple chicks. Like, I know that sounds ruthless. And maybe it is a little ruthless, but, like, guys have been doing this since the beginning of time. We're both using each other, right? And he gets a hot, fun girlfriend to show off on the boat, and I get the boat with all my friends. So
1: I mean,
2: it just seems like
1: when
2: a
1: you
2: win-win,
1: put it like
2: right?
1: that. Yeah. When you put it like that,
3: you're
1: I love that you
3: happy.
1: Say guys have been doing this since the beginning of time.
4: I know, right?
1: Do you think Noah brought a couple chicks on the ark?
3: Oh my gosh.
1: Like, hey, why
3: two
1: not?
3: Two of them, right? Two of each?
1: Yeah, two of each.
4: Two of them.
1: Let me get two blondes, two brunettes.
4: Yeah.
1: You know, just in case.
4: Yeah.
1: And they were only using him because they weren't even into his beard.
3: They were definitely using him for his boat.
1: Yeah. True. Okay,
2: exactly.
1: They had to.
2: So Noah told me it was okay. Okay. So
1: okay. Well,
2: I'm doing it.
1: Well. If Noah said so, then tie up. I'll see you at Party Cove this weekend.
4: Yeah, right.
1: Or whatever next. Absolutely. Whatever weekend.
3: Memorial Day's coming.
1: Wow.
4: Yeah.
1: So you're just riding it out and just see what happens. And I mean, you know, obviously, if your boyfriend's texting other people and it doesn't bother you, isn't that a sign it's probably not?
3: Yeah.
4: Right.
2: Exactly. Yeah, right. I'm fine with it. We both get what we want.
1: Well, good luck. Have a great summer, and yeah. I probably will see you out there. Tell me what kind of boat it is. I won't say anything to him. Don't worry.
2: It's the biggest boat. That's what I will say.
1: Oh.
3: Whoa.
4: Okay.
1: All right. And there's some big boats out there.
4: Yeah, there is.
1: So if he had a tiny boat, you would have left.
0: Yeah. It's Mix 102.9's Fat Stacks of Cash with your chance to win $1,000 right now. 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

0: Survivor. We're about to get out of here. It's Mix 102.9. Ability Kid, Candace Lopez, Producer Pooh. Thank you for having us on, for listening. Don't forget, we got money coming up. We do that all day. So if you want fat stacks of cash, get your $1,000 in the 40s. So many chances to win all day, pretty much every hour. So, Candace, what do you got going on today? What are you doing?
1: I'm getting a haircut today after the show.
0: Right.
1: And then I have that Mother's Day breakfast for dinner event with First Watch tonight.
0: Shout out to First Watch for doing that.
2: So awesome.
0: For the moms. I love that place. What are you going to do to your hair, girl?
1: I just trim. You know, you guys won't even notice tomorrow.
0: No, I will.
1: It's like that haircut.
0: Set reminder to comment on Candace's hair.
2: You ain't lying.
0: On how good it looks.
1: Yeah, thank you. It is going to look good.
0: No matter what it looks like.
1: Okay. It'll just look healthy.
0: Healthy. What are you doing? Yeah. Just taking a little off?
1: Yeah, as little as possible every time.
0: You know, I'm going to get a haircut today, too, I think.
1: Yeah?
0: Yeah, then we can come in fresh.
1: Hey, Siri, set reminder.
0: You never notice when I get my haircut.
1: Yeah. No, same.
0: You never say anything.
1: No, we always wear a hat. How do I know?
0: Yeah, because it's hard besides. To tell.
1: Okay, you're right.
0: See the sides in the back?
2: Sorry. Back.
0: Pooh, you going to get your haircut?
2: Yeah. Yeah. I'm gonna shave it up.
1: Let's get haircuts today.
0: All right, Pooh. Dear Siri, remind me to not comment about Pooh's hair.
2: Wow.
0: Because you won't notice anyway.
2: Yeah, you'll notice.
0: You shave your head every day?
2: Probably every 2 days I do it.
0: Every two days?
2: Yeah.
0: Completely bald if you don't know Pooh's bald.
2: Yeah, yeah.
0: Well, he shaves his head bald is what I'm saying.
2: Exactly. Yeah, I shave it all off.
0: But who gets in between your rolls on the back of your head?
2: Oh, I do.
0: You do?
2: Yeah, I have a I have a little edger that I get up in there. It's real thin.
0: I'm going to throw up. But how do you see what's going on back there?
2: I have a mirror.
0: Oh, you do?
2: Yeah.
1: Nice.
2: Oh, yeah, cool. So I face the mirror the opposite way.
0: And say mirror again.
2: Mirror.
1: Mirror.
0: Mirror, mirror on the wall. Shave my rolls. Can you video you doing it one
2: mirror,
0: day?
2: I'll do it.
0: I want to see
2: it. Mirror, mirror on the wall. Shave my rolls so the ladies will call.
1: Okay.
2: No? Okay.
1: Did it work? Right.
2: Yeah.
0: Let's see if they're calling. All right. We'll see you tomorrow on that note.
1: All right.
0: Goodbye.
1: Bye.
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1: It is Thursday, May 7th. 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Michaela, a producer in the back, kindly opens up her Hinge account so we can dissect the worst opening lines guys toss her way. But what about the other end of it? I've got opening lines that experts say are the best. The best. Inside this hour.
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1: It's Billy the Kid reporting live at Lake Louisville. Authorities are stunned after an unbelievable discovery at the bottom of the lake. Big, fat stacks of cash have been found, and officials say the money is being released to the public, one winner at a time.
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3: Thursday already, woo! May 7th. It's going by fast. Summer's almost here.
4: Yeah, I feel it.
3: Ruby was telling me she's stressed out, and I said, do a little breathing. Breathe in, breathe out, three rounds, 10. Because she's being drained by other people's problems. I said, just...
5: This is a return to self, meditative-based experience.
3: Just do, listen to something like this.
4: You know who's doing this now? Lil Jon.
3: Oh, yeah.
4: This meditation, well, like yoga.
6: No way Ryan's listening to that.
5: Let's take a moment to be still and transmute.
4: Yeah.
3: Yeah, I'm doing this all the time.
4: I can see you doing that,
6: no
4: actually.
6: No chance. Oh, yeah. For more than 2 minutes.
3: And then this is like a 14-minute program.
4: Yeah, that's what gets him through his day.
3: That's what gets me through my day. Do you know how hard it is to work with you guys sometimes? Like
4: yeah.
3: The challenges?
4: For
3: the
4: sure.
3: Patience,
4: a lot of energy.
3: Have. I have to tell you. Should I just tell you now? Mark, you want me to say it now? Go for it.
6: No, later.
3: It's a bit.
7: I think later.
6: Yeah, later.
4: Yeah.
3: Later. I will tell you about the disaster that was my prep for my colonoscopy, which I couldn't go do because of the prep disaster.
4: Of course you messed this up somehow.
3: I overprepped.
4: Oh, no.
3: I didn't know you could overprep.
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3: What is your dating app online line? Like the pickup line, right? Everybody who's smart, who studies this, says these are genuine pickup conversations. Are you ready, Michaela?
4: I am so ready.
3: So they say if a dude throws this out, it's like hookable. Like it's good. Mm-hmm. So first, what was the last show you binged?
5: Excellent question.
6: I do enjoy that.
3: What was that? What was it?
6: Oh, for me? Running Point.
3: Tanya?
5: Mine's Barbecue Brawl.
3: Barbecue Brawl.
6: Gonna attract different men with that show.
5: You learn so much.
3: Yeah, I was gonna say, thank God you're taken. And were you on The Bachelor? Because I think I remember you. That's a pickup line.
6: Wait, no, it's not.
5: That's a horrible pickup
6: line. Yeah, that is cheese.com.
3: They say it works. Were you on The Bachelor? I think I remember you.
6: Ew.
3: So
5: I like it, actually.
6: No.
3: I think the binge show question is a pretty good one.
6: I love that in general. Just like it's an icebreaker, even around friends.
3: All right. Openers that feel personal, fun, and easy to respond to are the ones that get good answers. So try it. Today's quote, ready?
6: Yes.
3: Everything in life is a win if your goal is to experience.
6: Nice.
3: Right? Just
6: experience
3: it. You might not like it, but try it.
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1: So if you are an intern and you've got a crush on your boss, check this out. What do you do about it? That's what Alexis is on the line calling about. Got to chime in on that. Coming up.

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1: It's Billy the Kid reporting live at Lake Louisville. Authorities are stunned after an unbelievable discovery at the bottom of the lake. Big, fat stacks of cash have been found, and officials say the money is being released to the public, one winner at a time.
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2: All right, listen to this, Sissany. Mm-hmm. Tanya. Hi, Alexis. How are you?
3: Good. How are you?
2: I'm great, thank you. So you have a crush on your boss?
3: Yeah, it's someone I work for.
2: Okay. Are you an intern?
3: I'm an intern, but my internship's ending, and you know, nothing's ever happened. Like, I haven't approached him at work or anything. I've been pretty professional. The thing is, like, my internship is ending soon, and I'm wondering, like, you know, since I'm not going to be here any longer, is it okay to shoot my shot with this guy?
4: Yes.
2: Is it really?
4: Yeah, why not? You're not even going to be there.
2: Really?
4: Yeah.
2: You can do that?
4: As long as you're not, like, working together anymore, who cares? I mean, even if you were, who cares?
2: Alexis, what is it that he does that's so attractive?
3: I really love how he takes charge. Like, he really knows what he wants. And, I mean, I love my job. So I just figured, like, I think we would hit it off outside the company, too, you know?
2: Yeah, I got you. What's the age difference?
3: He is 7 years older than me.
2: Ah. I mean, this to me, like, nothing.
4: Yeah.
2: That's nothing.
4: Like, when are you going to be done with the internship?
3: In about a month.
2: Ah, all right. So, well, Alexis, I think you can shoot your shot after the internship.
3: Sounds good.
2: Okay, and good luck.
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2: Tanya, family meeting here. I need to get a status update. How are you doing? Just like overall, your well-being. Are you good?
3: Yes. And can I tell you something that's adding to my goodness?
2: Yes, please.
3: That I think you should both try.
2: Both of us might.
3: Mm-hmm. Yes. Okay, you ready?
2: Yes.
3: Before you go to bed at night.
4: Oh,
2: God.
5: What are you supposed to do?
3: Going into your bathroom to take a shower.
5: I don't shower before bed.
3: Turn off all the lights.
4: Why?
3: And take your shower in the dark. I'm telling you, it's life-changing. I can't believe I've lived my whole life showering with these bright lights on.
4: You know, I don't have a light in my shower area.
3: What?
4: Like, it's like the main light for the bathroom, but my shower is kind of tucked in the corner, so it is already a little dim and dark in there.
2: Okay, so back to your dark showering days. What's so great about it? What do you discover?
3: I've discovered that light is very stimulating, and I never realized it. And so, like, what?
4: I mean,
2: yes, it is. Yeah, facts. It is.
3: But I never realized it until I started taking these showers in the dark. Like, it is so calming and peaceful, and I just feel like everybody should be showering in the dark. Like, we should not be turning our lights on in the bathroom. Mm. Just try it and report back to me. Tell me how amazing it is.
4: I've done it. It's okay.
2: Unless we don't love it.
4: No, I'm like, it's fine.
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And coming up tomorrow, this woman says she has a secret. 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I'm actually excited to hear this. 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

0: Fat stacks of cash up for grabs every hour on the 40s on Mix 102.9. Determined to get you this money, to say the least. So we'll try to get you that $1,000 here again in just a few minutes. Maybe stay away from Trader Joe's on the 20th. They're coming out with these new summer insulated totes. They are kind of cute. I'm not going to lie. But I just know May 20th, when those drop, there are going to be so many lines outside of Trader Joe's, because people like freak out when those things come out. If you're going, maybe I can get you one of these Neatos if you're willing to trade us one of those summer totes, you know, that we got up for grabs. Think about it.
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everyone. Happy early Mother's Day to all the moms out there. We appreciate you throwing on Mix 102.9. Was reading a study of what moms really want for Mother's Day this weekend. A lot of people are saying they just want free time. 10% of moms surveyed say they would like to go to the bathroom and just be left alone while they're doing that.

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15: Cloudy skies this evening, becoming partly cloudy after midnight, a low around 60. Partly cloudy tomorrow. We'll see a high of 77 and a low of 65.
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0: Hey, what up? It's Ann. Chance to get $1,000, of course. We're doing it every hour in the 40s, trying to get these big old fat stacks of cash on Mix 102.9. So another chance to snag $1,000 here in just a few minutes. Got some more rain incoming tomorrow, which I don't love. And then it's supposed to rain on Saturday. But then it's supposed to be like a pretty decent day for Mother's Day. Now, keep in mind that this keeps changing, okay? We're definitely in that part of spring where it's like, it might torrentially downpour today, but it also may be like 95 and sunny outside. So we'll keep you updated, but it's looking like we're inching very slowly to summer. Like, this has been the most endless spring storm season that I've been part of in the Metroplex in a very long time.
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This morning, they got traded a bunch of pickles for those mystery dumplings and Nitos they've been giving out. If you didn't know, every morning this week, 8 a.m., they are doing Tradio Radio. 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
2: Hey, it's Anne from your ride home. 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Just think about that. It makes me think about all the phone calls I've made over the years, whether I was younger or even just like last week. I've been loving lately that it's been getting darker later, because I'll get off work, the sun's still out, I'll just chill, I'll pick up my phone, I'll give one of my friends a call that I haven't talked to in a minute, and we'll just like catch up on the most random stuff. Okay, I spent like 30 minutes last week talking to my friend about the latest TikTok food trends that are going on that are making groceries sell out at the grocery store. There is nothing that beats a good phone call, and you know, over all these years and phone calls, AT&T has been there connecting people in meaningful ways. And this is more than a story of technological innovation. It's a story of human connection. And we are a part of that 150 years. Think about all the phone calls that have been made in 150 years.
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9: Cloudy skies this evening, becoming partly cloudy after midnight, a low around 60. Partly cloudy tomorrow, we'll see a high of 77 and a low of 65.
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2: 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Some Miley on the way this hour. We're going to do some Sir Mix

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And coming up tomorrow, this woman says she has a secret. 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

0: on 2.9's Fat Stacks of Cash. 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